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11: Happy Labor Day weekend. We've got a special show for you today. In addition to hearing a full hour of country's most amazing women, we've got Lauren Elena here in studio with us celebrating the release of her album, Stages, which came out last weekend. We'll hear from Lauren in just a little bit. For now, we're kicking the show off with Taylor Swift. Here's I Knew It, I Knew You on Women of iHeart Country.

That's All American Girl from Carrie Underwood. And we're going from that American Idol alum into another American Idol alum, Lauren Elena. She recently said that she and her mom are even closer now that Lauren is a mom. And in the beginning, she called her mom 15,000 times a day with questions, which it's awesome that she has her mom to go to. So sweet. We're playing Lauren now. Here she is with Chase Matthew, All My Exes on Women of iHeartCountry. Another

Las Vegas is number one for country. 95.5 The Bull. I'm Casper. Let's wrap this weekend up the right way. Let me know what you want to hear tonight on the free iHeart app. As you listen, just tap that red talkback microphone and make a request right there. I'll get it on for you coming up. Jill asked for this one. I'm playing it now. I'll play your song next.

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0: 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I'm Casper. Matthew, thank you for checking in to weigh in on this. 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
1: 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You won't miss a thing. Emily, got your song you asked for planned right now. I'll play your song next. Let me know.

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0: Las Vegas is number one for country, 95.5 The Bull. And we're talking about something your significant other does that technically isn't wrong, but still drives you absolutely insane. What's it for you, Josh?
1: 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You know, I think her intention is cool, but I like a little organized chaos. So I have my system going.

95.5 The Bull, Las Vegas is number one for country. I'm Casper. 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That way, when you open the app up, we're just one tap away. You'll never miss a thing. So make us a number one preset. Also, with the red talkback microphone, and let me know what you want to hear tonight. I'm here for you. And I hear

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1: I'm Casper. 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What do you want to hear tonight? 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Or on socials. If you're on Instagram, say hi there. I'm at Casper Radio. That's with a K.

0: 95.5 The Bull. And we're talking about the one thing people will be shocked to learn about your house. Carla, what's it for you and your house?
1: We have a bottom, it looks like a bottom cabinet in our island, but if you press it and pull it back, it's actually a secret stash of all of our, like, top shelf good liquor and bar, like, accoutrements.
0: Oh, it's like your very own little hidden away speakeasy right there in your kitchen. I love

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I'm Casper, and thank you for making us a part of your Sunday night. Make sure to make us your number one preset, too, on the free iHeart app as you're listening. That way, when you open the app up, we're right there. One tap away. You'll never miss a thing. Erica, thank you for checking in on the iHeart app.

0: 95.5 The Bull. I'm Casper. Thank you for listening tonight. So we're finding out about something in your house that people will be shocked to learn. We've heard about the little hidden away bar in someone's house. We heard about all the holes that have been patched up in another house. What about you? What's the one thing that would be in your house, Mike? Go ahead.
1: My home used to be apparently a nightclub back in the... It used to be a small hole-in-the-wall nightclub in the 1970s.
0: Okay, that's cool. Imagine the stories your house could tell if it could talk, man.
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1: 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How about with some good news? I got something to share with you coming up in two songs. Hang tight.

Third Shifters Unite every night here on After Midnight with me, Granger Smith. So I got a topic I want to discuss next hour. I want to hear from you on this. Where do you stand on electric cars? Call me. 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
1: Ann Hudson is coming up next with all the latest from Nashville. 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
1: 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Hanging with you all day on social media, too. Look up After Midnight Granger Smith, wherever you like to pass your time.

0: Whatever you're doing all night, I'm here doing it with you. 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
1: So where do you stand on electric cars? What's your opinion on electric cars? Call me. 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
1: Whether you're on the road, on the job, or you just can't sleep, Granger Smith is right here with you. Thanks for being a part of the After Midnight family.

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0: 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Hey, what's up, everyone? This is Keith Urban.
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Who says nothing good happens after midnight? 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
1: 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Thank you.
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1: 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Earl Dibbles Jr. is going to share this dumb criminal story with us next. In Florida.

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1: You ever wonder where Uncle Sam came from? 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

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I brought this up last hour. 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

0: 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If you're scrolling through Instagram or TikTok, give 95.5 The Bull a follow. 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
1: And Hudson is about to jump on and share some Nashville news with us. And what do you have lined up?
2: 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Did you hear what he did for fans in Denver? Oh, yeah. I got that story coming up in your Nashville news next.

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1: We know the night shift isn't easy. 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Thanks for being

Horns up, Las Vegas. It's Granger Smith, and this is After Midnight on 95.5 The Bull, number one for country. Okay, who does fall remind you of? That's our question we're going to talk about in two songs. 866-607-8383.

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town that never sleeps, Las Vegas comes alive after midnight. It's Granger Smith here on 95.5 The Bull. 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
1: Good morning, Granger. I'm calling from Hibbing, Minnesota. Love your show. Keep it up. Thank you.
0: Thank you so much.

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1: A guy running a company meant to fight fraud just got sentenced for committing fraud. You know, I mean, you can't make this stuff up. And Earl Nibbles Jr. is going to share this dumb criminal story with us next. You see?

Catching up on Facebook tonight? Hey, catch up with us too. Just search After Midnight with Granger Smith on Facebook now. Asking this question, going to the phone lines right now. Who does fall remind you of? 866-607-8383.

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2: Monday, early risers, welcome to After Midnight with me, Granger Smith, your host. Hey, I've got some good news to kick your Monday off with, plus some Nashville news. Doesn't necessarily have to be good, but it's news about your favorite stars out there in Nashville and what they're up to. Ann Hudson's got you covered on that. Hey, I'm glad you're here. Thank you for making this America's favorite

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Just tap the talk back mic on the free iHeartRadio app and let them fly. Hey, good way to get your Monday going. How about with some good news? I got something to share with you coming up in two songs. Hang tight.

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Third shifters in Las Vegas get their country here with me, Granger Smith, on 95.5 The Bull. Brought this up last hour, and I'm still looking for your phone call. Who does fall remind you of? 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
1: Good morning, Rangers. This is Bob in Fort Pierce, Florida. Getting ready to deliver some concrete first thing this morning to a new bridge we're building over here close to Waterway. I will see you every morning. Have a good afternoon. Bye-bye.
0: Man, thank you so much for checking out After Midnight. I appreciate you, brother.

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0: What happened when the computer fell on the floor?
6: What?
0: Slipped its disc.
6: That's pretty good.
5: That was the Morning Corny.
6: Who do you think is quicker to fall in love, men or women?
5: Women. Men.
0: Oh. Maybe this is a trick. I feel like women are the first to say it, but men are the first to actually fall in love.
7: For sure.
0: Yeah.
7: Yes.
0: No, that's got to be it. No, guys
7: like lust. They see that hottie, like, I got to get that. Oh, you know what I mean? They're all googly-eyed. Women are like, oh.
8: That's after, like, 10 girlfriends.
0: Right.
8: The first time, they're like, oh, I love you.
0: Yeah, y'all are in love.
8: Love you.
4: We were talking to one of our friends the other day, a little younger than us, and he's like, I've just been dating a lot of girls. He's like, but I'm really ready to get married. We were like, are you sure? He goes, yeah. We're like, well, what are you doing to, like, fine? He goes, I don't know. I'm just hooking up with a bunch of girls. I'm like, that's not what you do to get married. It's not even the right mind. He goes, yeah, but, you know, I'm just having fun.
8: But I'm ready.
4: But then you're not ready to get married.
0: Right.
4: So the answer is researchers from Rutgers University found that men are far and away quicker to fall in love.
8: Boom.
4: And also more likely than women to want children and quicker.
8: Ooh, that one I don't know about.
4: Which is crazy.
8: Yeah. That's weird.

0: Jason Aldean told Bobby why he doesn't have a studio at his house.
1: When I'm at home, man, I try not to work. You know, I try to hang out with the family and kids and do all that stuff. And I know that if I have stuff like that at home, that I'll probably just be in there all the time. I just try to shut everything down when I go home. And I've recorded in the same studio here in Nashville since 1998 when I moved to town. So the same studio that I cut all my demos and stuff like that in back in the day, we still cut there and track every record that we've ever done there. Kind of a creature of habit, too, so.
2: Yeah. The Bobby Bones Show.
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That was the latest from Riley Green. Thank you, Drunk, on 95.5 The Bull, Las Vegas' number one for country. Now, this song right here, Ella Langley, Choosing Texas. I mean, I don't know what records it's not breaking right now. It's unbelievable. She's about to take over Mariah Carey's number one spot with All I Want for Christmas Is You on the Billboard Hot 100. It's crazy. Just

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Not a lot, though. Not a lot. Get them while you still can. AXS.com. Like I said, right now, Stella Lefty, Boston on the Bull. On a

Las Vegas is number one for country, 95.5 The Bull. What do you have planned for this fine Labor Day? 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Once I'm done here, I'm probably going to sleep the rest of the day, catch up on my sleep that I've missed for like the last 15 years. Man, what a-

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Ella Langley, Morgan Wallen. It's I Can't Love You Anymore on Las Vegas' number one for country, 95.5.

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Mariah Carey's All I Want for Christmas Is You is going to have to watch its back because Ella Langley, Choosin' Texas, that song is coming after her for the longest number one run on the Billboard Hot 100. I mean, I think she's just like 1 or 2 weeks away at this point. 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

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If you want to attend an event during Las Vegas Race Week, unlike any other, Kyle Busch's Celebration of Life going to be at Stoney's Rock and Country September 30th. 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Not a lot of them left. Snatch them up while you can.

95.5 The Bull. Apparently, the Social Security Administration releases the list of names of the most popular baby names of the year. You're not going to believe some of these girl names. Meet me here in 6 minutes. Hey,

0: The latest from Dan and Shay, Say So on 95.5 The Bull. Some of these girl names from the Social Security Administration list. Okay, a couple of, I guess, more fun ones. Tsunami, Eureka. Here's the one that's really getting me, though, is Infant Girl. One word, Infant Girl. Like, come on.
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It's John Morgan. 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

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Gavin Adcock is stopping by the studio. We'll talk about his feud with Zach Bryan because I think they'll end up doing a song together. 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Got a line.

you're enjoying your Labor Day, your day off. Thank you for spending it with 95.5 The Bull. Las Vegas is number one for country. It's Sammy hanging with you. I don't know about you, but I think these two are a match made in heaven as far as their voices go, at least. Ella Langley, Morgan Wallen, I Can't Love You Anymore on The Bull.

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There are not many of them left, only a few. 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

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If the weather doesn't stay like this, if this is just a tease, that is beyond cruel. These are the temps we need in our lives.

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We've got your Disneyland Resort tickets all this week. 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

Morgan Wallen, 20 cigarettes, going to wrap things up for me today on this fine Labor Day. It's Sammy. Thank you so much for spending part of your day with me on 95.5 The Bull. I'll hand things over to Reed. He's in for Mojo this afternoon, but don't worry. He's going to help you get those Disneyland resort tickets at 3 and 4. Keep it right here. I can

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Las Vegas is number one for country. If you want to get the family to the happiest place on earth, the Disneyland Resort. Another magic word. 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

95.5 The Bull, Las Vegas is number one for country. My name is Reed in for Mojo. I'm just going to say it. This song has some drugs in it because I've been listening to this thing on like repeat for like 2 weeks. Morgan, it's called Ben.

I've been told Post Malone is working on new music just at the moment. It's not country. But keep an ear out. You never know when something might pop up. 95 minutes commercial free. 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

Ella Langley. That's called Love and Life Again. 95 minutes commercial free. My name is Reed, and from Mojo, it's 95.5 The Bull. Something about this dude, like, I look at his Instagram, and I feel like I should probably go to the gym. If you know, you know. It's Warren Zeiders.

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That's two songs. 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

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Las Vegas is number one for country. Former Starbucks employee tells you what your coffee order says about you. Let me fill you in. 10 minutes, three songs.

Former Starbucks employee, what your coffee order says about you. Vanilla latte, you like to play it safe. If you like a frappuccino, you really don't like coffee. You just like to have one. If you're like me, black coffee, you love to endlessly torture yourself. 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

The late great Big Dog Daddy Toby Keith on 95.5 The Bull. My name is Reed and from Mojo. Bailey Zimmerman's first car, a white Chevy Silverado. Mine was a red 1997 Chevy Camaro. I know what you're thinking, red Camaro, fast. No. Incredibly slow, like I got passed on the road. What?

Jelly Roll says he's taking a break, but I'm pretty sure the itch is going to get him and he's going to get back in the studio soon. This is 95.5 The Bull, still going commercial free. 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

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We'll talk about his feud with Zach Bryan, because I think they'll end up doing a song together. 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

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Love it. It's going to carry on. She was-

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95.5 The Bull, Las Vegas' number one for country. That is John Morgan. My name is Reed, and for Mojo, I'm trying out this new show. It's called Silo on Apple Plus. Watch the first two episodes over the weekend. Kind of slow. If you are watching it, let me know. Thumbs up, thumbs down on Instagram. 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

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Just when I-

It's one of my favorites from Tim and Faith. We're 95.5 The Bull. My name is Reed, and from Mojo. New album from this guy, Dustin Lynch, called Clean Slate. Look for that, October 28th.